0: you know, great track that.
1: Oh, mate, love it. Quality. Listen. Pure quality, bruv.
0: Bruv, what's her name again?
1: What? What's up, son?
0: What's her name?
1: Lee, what's up, son?
0: No, not you, bruv.
1: What?
0: The girl on the
1: Fergie, my bad, bruv. I start again. I thought you said, what's my name? Why did you say that's my
0: name? Not your name, geezer. The fuck, the girl on the track, mate.
1: Shut up.
0: Blinding son.
1: It's quality, quality.
0: Listen, how's it go?
1: London.
0: No, it's not like that, mate. The
1: no,
0: flow's
1: no,
0: better
1: no,
0: than
1: what,
0: that.
1: What?
0: London. That's the one,
1: what,
0: bruv.
1: London?
0: No, bro. London.
2: Uma hora
0: London.
2: E 18 minutos.

0: before you go, there's something I want you to have.
1: Oh, it's beautiful. But wait a minute, isn't this...
0: Shh. Yeah, yes it is.
1: But I thought the old lady dropped it into the ocean in the air.
0: Well, baby, I went down and got it for you.

0: melhor.
1: Flashback.
0: Arquivo X.
1: Arquivo X.
2: All I can ever be to you is the darkness that we know and this regret I got accustomed to.